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1: Hello, my name is Hira Singh, and I have my son birthday today, and I for my son his song for Nusrat Fateh Ali Khan, Mahi Ve Tenu Yaad Kara, Mahi Ve Tenu Yaad Kara, Nusrat Ali Khan Sahab. 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

0: I've still haven't figured out that, so I still can't get to the adverts, so I'm not really sure.
1: We got enough adverts, have we?
0: I'm supposed to, but
1: yeah.
0: All I keep hearing is that I just keep getting...
1: Oh, you're still getting that?
0: Still getting that.
1: Still getting the Pakistan pop.
0: This is... Genre, India, Gina Haitat Hokdal. It's come out in 2014. Title is Uti Dil Mine. So yeah, it's the greatest hits of Indian pop list of 2014. So
1: 2014, what a great year for Indian pop.
0: I know, it's up there.
1: Yeah.
0: It was really good. What was your favourite from that year?
1: My favourite was Jai Ho.
0: Oh,
1: Jai Ho. From Slumdog.
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1: In Britain today, we all know that many, many people are trapped behind the wheel of a car. 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
1: In Britain today, we all know that many, many people are trapped behind the wheel of a car. 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
12: Assalamu alaikum. 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

0: myself, why to write about it now, I want to big up Hours Radio, large up Ali. Look, I'm out here, I'm trying to make it work. I got plans, but the plans don't work. Look, I ain't got to push or move any work. Got a next show, next day I got to work. So we're going to push this thing until it works. Man, try to push up the, in the works. Me, I got bare new tracks in the works. Got really thick and find new tracks, I got to work. Look, I ain't got to stress or rest, just work. Too much pressure, my head won't work. Man, to the love, fake love don't work. Y'all to the love, fake love don't work. 9 to 5, I swear down, that's work. From morning, when I put in the work, man, I see man try to build and work. I'm dead on time, but I'm not work. Big up Ali every time, I was radio.
1: Oh my gosh.
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1: In Britain today, we all know that many, many people are trapped behind the wheel of a car. We ask which is the best way to reach them. 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
7: 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Thanks.

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0: I cannot figure out how to stop the genre of Pakistan pop playing in one of these feeders. So we may have to skip a few advert breaks or something. I don't know what we're going to have to do here, but we'll persevere on. But
1: I've just noticed your phone there, that BT one.
0: The old school
1: That's
0: one.
1: That's a nice phone,
0: That's
1: isn't
0: it? That's a studio phone.
1: That's right, isn't it?
0: We don't turn that on.
1: Yeah. Does that, what number's that then?
0: Well, you put it on here.
1: Yeah.
0: On this feeder. But if you look behind, it says Mike Live. When the phone rings, that flashes up green. And then you're like, you have to put everything on hold, speak to someone. I just don't know what's going on. It's just confusing.
2: In Britain today, we all know that many, many people are trapped behind the wheel of a car. We ask which is the best way to reach them. Let's see the figures. Look at that. 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By contrast, only 300 are reading their newspapers whilst at the wheel. All of them cabbies. Overwhelming evidence that for the motorist, radio is the route that's right.
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1: So here we go. 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

0: During the break, Simon's got up on the shelf and found what I thought was some sort of green pillow or cushion. 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
0: Now we've got this hat. Tremendous.
1: Yes.
0: Ali's on his way.
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8: 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It's Malcolm here. I've actually got Hours FM on my digital radio now. Can you hear it playing in the background? Thoroughly enjoyed speaking to my old friend Rahia Baines this morning. Thank you very much.

0: Hi, my name is Saida Mughal and I am from Slough, and I'm listening to Awaaz FM Southampton, and they're playing my songs, which is heard by all over the world, and my relatives in India and Pakistan, they are enjoying it as well. Thank you, Awaaz, for giving me the opportunity to sing on this show.
1: अपने कारोबार को कामयाबी की बुलंदियों पर ले जाने के लिए एडवर्टाइज कीजिए आप अपने आवाज एफएम पर लाइव नशरियात के अलावा आवाज सुना जा रहा है इंटरनेट पर दुनिया भर में स्पॉन्सर कीजिए अजान या फिर रंगारंग पंजाबी उर्दू पश्तो या हिंदी प्रोग्राम्स आवाज रेडियो पर और पहुंचाइए दुनिया के कोने कोने में आप अपनी आवाज आवाज एफएम के साथ
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5: It's Fiona Fennell here, a musical director of Delicious Sounds Choir. 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So it'd be great to talk to you, Ali. 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

0: Well, before we get into it, I've got a little chip on my shoulder.
1: Go on, then.
0: So, I listen for this show's purposes, shall we say, research to a national radio station. They're based in Little Old England.
1: Yep.
0: They do a phone-in, the two-word phone-in, and you're only allowed to say two words on this subject. This week, they mixed up a little bit. They said three words, and do you want to know what the categories were? Your bin day.
1: Right.
0: And your favourite orange thing. Okay. And it had to be three words. What would you say for them three words?
1: What, for bin day?
0: What's your bin day?
1: Not regular enough.
0: Three words! No, just three. You have to say Tuesday.
1: Oh, right, okay.
0: Yeah, and then your favourite orange thing in two words.
1: Saturday is my bin day.
0: Saturday, and your favourite...
1: No, Friday. Yeah. It's Friday.
0: Oh, yeah, okay, this isn't going too well.
1: No, it's not.
0: Let's start again. Take three. Caller, what's your bin day?
1: Friday.
0: What's your favourite orange thing in two words?
1: Donald Trump.
0: So these are the sort of answers this radio station gets. So my point is, we have this radio station, we have this platform. Well, we can't get one phone call.
1: No, we've had... Who phoned up?
0: Danny. Twice.
1: Yeah, and... He didn't even tell us what his favourite orange
2: is. In Britain today, we all know that many, many people are trapped behind the wheel of a car. We ask which is the best way to reach them. Let's see the figures. Look at that. 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By contrast, only 300 are reading their newspapers whilst at the wheel. All of them cabbies. Overwhelming evidence that for the motorist, radio is the route that's right.
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0: I've still haven't figured out that, so I still can't get to the adverts, so I'm not really sure.
1: We got enough adverts, have we?
0: We're supposed to, but
1: yeah.
0: All I keep hearing is that I'll just keep getting...
1: Oh, you're still getting that?
0: Still getting that.
1: Still getting the Pakistan pop.
0: This is... Genre, India, Gina Haitath Hokdal. It's come out in 2014. Title is Uti Dil Mine. So, yeah, it's the greatest hits of Indian pop list of 2014, so...
1: 2014, what a great year for Indian pop.
0: I know, it was up there. You
1: yeah.
0: Know. It was really good. What was your favourite from that year?
1: My favourite was Jai Ho.
0: Oh,
1: Jai Ho. From Slumdog.
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0: Thank you very much, Ji. Take care, Allah Hafiz. Bye-bye.
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0: Yo, it's Ty and it's Sam, and we're up on the Waz. We're here and we're loving it, and we're thinking about the people, we think about the fans, we think about everybody in the land.
1: Yeah, we're here at a Waz FM. Yeah, we're at a Waz. The presenter come here laying facts, and that's that Asian youth don't have enough opportunity to do what they want in the UK, and that's not right, because it's the freedom of land. Can you speak to my man? But I'll speak to your man. Nah, let me speak to you now, and let me break this all down.
0: Peace out from Ty and Sam. Big up a Waz.
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12: Hello, Ali. Malcolm here in Portsmouth. Many thanks for your two phone calls. I am now tuned into Awaz and it's showing clearly on my digital sign on my radio. Lovely to hear you back again. See you soon. Bye.

0: Hi, this is Anna Salman, and you're tuning to Awaaz FM. 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
6: Yo. It's Ty and it's Sam, and we're up on Awaaz. We're here and we're loving it, and we're thinking about the people, we think about the fans, we think about everybody in the land.
7: Yeah, we're here at Awaaz FM. Yeah, we're at Awaaz. The presenter come here laying facts, and that's that Asian youth don't have enough opportunity to do what they want in the UK, and that's not right, because it's the freedom of land. Can you speak to my man? But I'll speak to your man. Nah, let me speak to you now, and let me break this all down.
6: Peace out from Ty and Sam. Big up Awaaz.

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1: In Britain
0: मिलूंगा।
1: today, we all know that many, many people are trapped behind the wheel of a car. 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
8: Myself, right to right about now, I want to dig up Hours Radio, large up Ali. Look, I'm out here, I'm trying to make it work. I got plans, but the plans don't work. Look, I ain't got to push or move any work. Got a next show, next day, I got to work. So we're going to push this thing until it works. Man, try to push up the inner works. Me, I got bare new tracks in the works. God willing, if you can find the tracks, I got to work. Look, I ain't got to stress or rest, just work. Too much pressure, my head won't work. Man, to the love, faith.

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7: Assalamu alaikum. 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
4: In the meantime, we need Simon's assistant to put the sliders down to shut me up. So I'm going to...

0: hate people that drop litter. Really makes me angry. There's no shortage of bins around. Although, I'm going to say my piece on bins. Those new style bins that have the thing that you pull out.
1: Oh, yeah.
0: Is it me, or I don't like touching a bin? Because you don't know what, you know, it's just disgusting. And you've got to actually pull this handle that all kinds of skanky people have touched. And it could have, like, rubbish residue on it. No, not for me. I'd rather take it home with me and put it in my own bin, which doesn't get collected
2: often. In Britain today, we all know that many, many people are trapped behind the wheel of a car. We ask which is the best way to reach them. Let's see the figures. Look at that. 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By contrast, only 300 are reading their newspapers whilst at the wheel. All of them cabbies. Overwhelming evidence that for the motorist, radio is the route that's right.
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6: In Britain today, we all know that many, many people are trapped behind the wheel of a car. 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
1: Let's do it.
2: I cannot figure out how to stop the genre of Pakistan pop playing in one of these feeders. So we may have to skip a few advert breaks or something. I don't know what we're going to have to do here, but we'll persevere on. But
1: I've just noticed your phone there, that BT one.
2: The old school
1: That's
2: one.
1: That's a nice phone,
2: That's
1: isn't
2: the
1: it?
2: Studio phone.
1: That's right, isn't it?
2: We don't turn that on.
1: Yeah. Does that, what number's that then?
2: Well, you put it on here.
1: Yeah.
2: On this feeder. But if you look behind, it says Mike Live. When the phone rings, that flashes up green.
1: Ah.
2: And then you're like, you have to put everything on hold, speak to someone. I just don't know what's going on. It's just
3: when Daddy moved out, everything changed. I worried all the time. What if Mum got hurt? What if she left too? My tummy hurt before school, and I didn't want Mum to leave me.
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0: Hello, how are you? 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
8: How do you say it? A was? Or a was?
9: Hello, this is Also Again. This time, can you put Dance Monkey, please, for me and my Baba?

0: You see there was two adverts there that are labelled up. Let's have a look. Government ad. And this has come on. We've got four of them now. This must be updated by the big boss. Mm. I wonder if we've got to do government ads to appease the government to keep Ali out of prison.
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1: Good morning, good morning, good morning, everyone. 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This is Café Awaz with me, your host Ali, here with you until 11 o'clock. A very good morning to you guys and welcome to the show. Do get in touch with me here in the studio. As usual, the number is 023-8198-0072. That's 023-8198-0072. You can WhatsApp the studio on 077-8469-1440. 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And you can WhatsApp the studio there as well. It'd be great to hear from you guys. Awaz FM Community Radio. This is Café Awaz with me, your host Ellie, here with you until 11 o'clock. A very good morning to you guys. Okay, let's kickstart the show today with this beautiful track by Rahul Bhatia. It's Noti Balam. Enjoy this track and I'll see you straight back after this.
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some crazy tracks happening out there, some crazy tracks, but they're brilliant. I love them. I hope you guys enjoy that track. 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That was Naughty Bellum starting you off on the Cafe Awaz show today. Hope you guys enjoyed that. And do get in touch with me, 023-8198-0072. That's 023-8198-0072. You can WhatsApp the studio on 077-84-691-440. 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Coming up around about half past the hour is the Blast from the Past, so now's the time to give us a call or send me in a message if you want your choice of the Blast from the Past, and I will play your choice of the Blast from the Past if I can find it. Hopefully I should be able to find it. We've got a full khazana here in the studio, so it'll be hopefully I'll be able to find it as well. So do drop me a message there for your choice of Blast from the Past. The Awaz FM Community Radio, this is Cafe Awaz with me, your host Ali, here with you until 11 o'clock. A very good morning to you guys. Let's take you straight away to the next track, and this is G Noor on the lyrics with Sone Sone. Enjoy this track, and I'll see you straight back after this.

Ginur there on the lyrics with Sunne Sunne Karnanu Lede Bariya. I hope you guys enjoy that track. It's Awaz FM Community Radio. This is Cafe Awaz with me, your host Ali, here with you until 11 o'clock. A very good morning to you guys. If you have just joined us, welcome to the show. Get in touch with me as usual. The number for the studio is 023-8198-0072. Should have it on speed dial right now. That's 023-8198-0072. Put it on your speed dial. And while you're there, put the speed dial to 077-8469-140. That's the number for the WhatsApp, and you can always send us a message or a recorded message on the WhatsApp number as well. Be great to hear from you guys. Awaz FM Community Radio, this is Cafe Awaz with me, your host Ellie. Let's take you right away to the next track. And what have I got for you lined up? Let's go for this one. This is Kadiha Kadina, singer on the lyrics. Enjoy this track. I love this one. It's such a great track. Enjoy it, and I'll see you straight back after this.

0: Sing on the lyrics there. I hope you guys enjoy that track. Beautiful. Really love that track. It's great. I was on Community Radio. This is Cafe Awaz with me, your host Ali, here with you until 11 o'clock. A very good morning to you guys. If you have just joined us, welcome to the show. To get in touch with me here in the studio on 023-8198-0072. That's 023-8198-0072. 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This is Cafe Awaz. Okay, a couple of you have been texting me in, and last week and asking for a song that I played way back, I think probably the early part of this year, maybe January, February time, I think. Maybe I played it. I'm not quite sure when I did play it, but looking back on the track list, I think it was around about that time that I played it. And this is the time when three great legends came together doing the Indian version of Britain's Got Talent. So India's Got Talent, and they came together and they were the judges on the show. And during the show, this person sang the song Maskalandar, and they didn't like it. The judges didn't like it, and they said no, that song needs to be in such a powerful way that you get lost in it. And so the host of the show asked the legend, in this case Runa Lela, and said, well, how do you sing it? And this was their reply. Enjoy.
1: Actually, ये जो गाना इन्होंने गाया है, इसका एक और version है.
2: जी.
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0: Pakistan, Bangladesh, Asha Bhosle ji, Abida Parveen ji, Runa Lela ji. We are so proud to have you here on Surkshetra. Thank you, Captain Atif. This was a very epic moment.
1: It certainly was a very epic moment. And for a song like that, it really, really does take three legends to get it to the intensity that it was in that clip there. Hope you guys enjoyed that. And thank you so much for requesting that. That was Runa Lela, Abda Parveen and Asha Bhosle. They sing together for the first time ever singing Damadam Maskalandar. Hope you guys enjoyed that track. Let's take him forward now to some more tracks. This is Cafe Awaaz with me, your host Ali, here with you until 11 o'clock. A very good morning to you guys. If you just joined us, welcome to the show. The number, as always, to get in touch with me and leave a message is 0238198072. That's 0238198072. You can leave a message on option 4, or you can drop me a message on the WhatsApp 0778469140. That's 0778469140. And if you have a song request for the Blast from the Past today, then drop me a message there as well. Okay, let's take you to the next track. And I just love these new singers. Is the hip hop. I love this one. It's the Young Stunners with Asli Hair. Enjoy this track, and I'll see you straight back after this.

The young son is there with Asli Hai. The hip-hop trend continues in Asia, in India, Pakistan, Bangladesh. The hip-hop track continues and the songs are getting more and more in the mainstream. Hope you guys enjoyed that track. It's the Waz of N Community Radio. This is Cafe Waz with me, your host Ali, here with you until 11 o'clock. A very good morning to you guys. If you have just joined us, welcome to the show. Get in touch with me here in the studio on 023-819-8072. That's 023-819-8072. You can WhatsApp the studio on 07784-691-440. Okay, if you would like a track from the Blast from the Past, then do drop me a message on the WhatsApp 07784-691-440, or you can leave me a message on the machine 023-819-8072, option 4 to record your message there. Okay, a couple more tracks before we go to the Blast from the Past, and this one is who is this one? This one is Haji Bilkul Pyar Karenge, of course. Who else?

0: fire.
1: A beautiful track there, Hanji Bilkul Pyar Karenge. Hope you guys enjoy that track. And that one, I have been told, is by Kasa Ala Chahar, who was the singer in that song, featuring Ruba Khan. Hope you guys enjoy that track. It's the Waz of N Community Radio. This is Cafe Waz with me, your host Ali, here with you until 11 o'clock. A very good morning to you guys. If you have just joined us, welcome to the show. Get in touch with me here in the studio on 023-8198-0072. That's 023-8198-0072. Got a couple more new tracks for you lined up after the Blast from the Past. And so without further ado, let's take you to the Blast from the Past. And today's Blast from the Past takes us back to where does it take us back to 1997 is the year that we're going to go back to. And this one is from the 1997 movie Mohabbat. And how many of you remember this track, Oh Baby Don't Break My Heart? Enjoy this track, and I'll see you straight back after this.

Don't break my heart. Bring us back to 1997, that one from the movie Mohabbat, Oh Baby Don't Break My Heart. That was how it was then, that was how it was, the mixture between English and Desi music, it was going that way, and yeah, they were quite popular in their days as well. So that was from the movie Mohabbat, take us back to 1997 with Oh Baby Don't Break My Heart, and that was our blast from the past for today. Hope you guys enjoyed that track. It's Awaz FM Community Radio. This is Cafe Awaz with me, your host Ali, here with you until 11 o'clock. A very good morning to you guys. If you have just joined us, welcome to the show. Get in touch with me here in the studio on 0238198072. That's 0238198072. Okay, let's take you to the next track, and let's head over to Pakistan, and we will meet up with Tariq Shial and Dil Na Tarol Samala. Enjoy this track, and I'll see you straight back after this.

That's the latest Saraiki music. I think it is Tariq Shal on the lyrics with Dilnaz Taroor Sanwala. I hope you guys enjoyed that track. It's the Wazafan Community Radio. This is Cafe Waz with me, your host Ali, here with you until 11 o'clock. A very good morning to you guys. If you have just joined us, welcome to the show. Get in touch with me here in the studio on 023-81-980072. That's 023-81-980072. You can WhatsApp the studio on 07784691440. Okay, let's stay with Pakistan and take you to the next track, and this one is who is this one? Uchiyama Jajanwali. Enjoy this track, and I'll see you straight back after this.

A bit of a classic there, I thought I'd bring you with Jawad Ahmed and Uchiyama Jajanwali. Hope you guys enjoyed that track. Awaz FM Community Radio, this is Cafe Awaz with me, your host Ali, here with you until 11 o'clock. A very good morning to you guys. If you have just joined us, welcome to the show. The number, as always, to get in touch with me is 023-8198-0072. That's 023-8198-0072. Okay, I did say to you earlier on that I got a couple of new tracks for you. So let's take you to the new tracks. And this one is Ishan Khan on the lyrics with Tu Mera Sanam. Enjoy this track and I'll see you straight back after this.

Dishan Khande on the lyrics with Tumira Sanam. I hope you guys enjoyed that track. Another new singer, that one, Ishan Khan, and with a great, brilliant voice there of Ishan Khan and Tumira Sanam. Hope you guys enjoyed that track. It's Awaz Bank Community Radio. This is Cafe Awaz with me, your host Ali, here with you until 11 o'clock. A very good morning to you guys. If you have just joined us, welcome to the show. Let's take you on to the next track that I got lined up for you. Another new one, and this one is Gori Gori with Yara. Enjoy this track, and I'll see you straight back after this.

song about friendship and dosti there. Yara, I hope you guys enjoyed that track. It's a beautiful track and it's a very senti type song. Hope you guys enjoyed it. It's the Waza Fan Community Radio. This is Cafe Waz with me, your host Ali, here with you until 11 o'clock, which means sadly, guys, it is time for me to say bye-bye to you guys. Hope you guys have enjoyed today's show as much as I have enjoyed presenting it for you. And as always, I say, do give us a call on 023-81-980072. Press option 4 to leave your message and I will play your message and your song request in there as well. And I love a bit of feedback as well, so do give me some feedback as well on the show. And also, if you have a blast from the past request for future programs, then do give us a call, 023-81-980072. That's 023-81-980072. Okay guys, it is sadly time for me to say bye bye. Hope you guys have enjoyed the show. I'm gonna love you and leave you with this next track, Sahil Khanda on the lyrics with Zara. Zara, that's the Zara fashion. And I hope you guys enjoy this track. It's a brilliant track. And yeah, I liked it. Until next time, take care. Bye-bye. Look after yourself. Stay safe. And I'll see you again soon. Big

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7: Yang Yingwu of China.
8: Friend of the show.
7: Friend of the show. She's one of the 900 that listens.
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9: In Britain today, we all know that many, many people are trapped behind the wheel of a car. 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
2: In Britain today, we all know that many, many people are trapped behind the wheel of a car. We ask which is the best way to reach them. 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Overwhelming evidence that for the motorist, radio is the route that's right.
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2: Funeral director Robert Bush has been jailed for 20 years at Hull Crown Court for 67 offences, including 30 counts of preventing a lawful burial. He's also been disqualified as a director for 14 years. Ron Marsh's mother's body was left in Robert Bush's funeral parlour for 6 months.
3: I never thought any more about it until December, when my daughter was questioning what we were going to do with the ashes. I said, well, I haven't got them at the moment. So I thought I'd give him a ring. But the phone never got answered. The emails never got returned. And then it was Christmas.
2: Andy Burnham has backed the regulation of funeral homes. The Prime Minister's offered his sympathies to the families of the victims of disgraced funeral director Robert Bush. And after even more high temperatures, forecasters say it's going to come back down to average levels for this time of the year. The Met Office says it will even be a bit chilly in some places in the north after the temperatures reached as high as 35 degrees Celsius this week. That's the latest from Radio News Hub. I'm Tanita Sims.
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0: Sameen, welcome back after the news. A very, very good afternoon to you. इस वक्त दिन के 3 बजे हैं, 3 बजकर कुछ 2-3 मिनट ऊपर ही हो गए हैं जी. खबरों के बाद आपकी खिदमत में दुरूद पेश करता हूँ. दुरूद इब्राहिमी.

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0: Sameen, welcome back after a short break. अगली कहावत कुछ ऐसी है कि हम किसी को दे नहीं सकते जी, कुछ दे नहीं सकते, देने वाली खुदा की ज़ात है, मगर सवाए अपनी दुआओं के दुआ दीजिए और दुआ कीजिए और दुआएं 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

Sameen, you are listening. Assalamu alaikum. English version of Harsh J was the one who was reading it. I'd like to say thank you very much, Charles. You're listening in Nigeria. Thank you very much. And you are from Embassy Radio Department. Very nice to hear from you. And I welcome you to join Awaz Radio community in Southampton, UK. You're most welcome and very nice to hear from you. This is my Islamic devotional program, which is mainly in Urdu. And I'm here every Friday from 2 to 4. My next Naat Sharif is here. It is called Salam. Sallu Alayh. It is Awaz. It is read by Hafiz Shah Zeb Rizwan. Sameen Samathul Mayyuk.

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0: 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Deliver his first budget on Wednesday, the 28th of October. He said it will move money and power out of Westminster and into every postcode around Britain. Healey was seen as a surprise choice as Andy Burnham's chief finance minister. Funeral director Robert Bush has been jailed for 20 years for fraud, theft and preventing lawful burials. The 48-year-old was found guilty at Hull Crown Court and has been disqualified as a director for 14 years. Ron Marsh's mother's body was left in the funeral parlour for 6 months.
1: I never thought any more about it until December when my daughter was questioning what we were going to do with the ashes. I said, well, I haven't got them at the moment, so I thought I'd give him a ring. Right, you never... The phone never got answered. The emails never got returned. And then it was Christmas.
0: Officials say evacuated Suffolk residents and holidaymakers will have a small window of opportunity to collect some of their belongings this afternoon. Those who have been forced to flee by the large wildfire will be taken in a minibus to collect essential items in a 15-minute window under police escort. Scotland's integrated health and social care system is failing patients accessing mental health services. A report published by the Royal College of Psychiatrists in Scotland says the current system is poorly coordinated, which is damaging to patient safety, clinical leadership and financial transparency. Dr. Pavan Sharidi is their spokesperson.
2: As psychiatrists, what we are seeing, what we hear from our patients is that they're waiting longer to access services. It is harder to get the right help at the right time when it's needed. And we think that is a direct result of the fragmentation within the system.
0: And Chelsea have been fined £10 million and given a suspended two-window transfer ban after an appeal hearing into their sanction for breaching Football Association agents' rules. That's the latest from Radio News Hub. I'm Johnny Holmes.
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5: 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Oh, wait, try again. A Waz. Kind of wrong, but we'll go with it. 99.8 FM, turn it up and lock it in. Turn up and log in. That last show was from Ahmed, and thank you, Ahmed. And a happy Friday, everybody. At long last, we have reached the weekend, and it's finally time for the Wes Friday Drive Time show. If you are having a brilliant Friday, then that is great, as I had tune after tune lined up for you to carry you into the weekend. However, for those of you who have not had such a good Friday. Where the world isn't being your friend today, worry not. As in this show, I hope to raise your spirits, because if you're not having a good time, neither am I. And Awaz FM is all about having good times. Here is a song about good times.

And that was Good Time by Owl City. I hope you guys enjoyed that. Now, I wanted to start the show off by saying what a pleasure it is to be hosting today. If you have not heard my voice before, my name is Alex. I'm your new Friday Drive Time host, and I want to thank you. Thank you. Round of applause. Thank you so much. I hope you are just as excited as I am as we get into this next song, Replay.

Now, that was Replay by Iyaz. And on our Drive Time show, we've got a kind of 2000s kind of vibe going on. And it's these kind of songs that I must admit I did hate at first. But call it nostalgia, call it a growth in character. I turn to love this sort of music. And that's besides the point. I want to switch up a bit. For all you lovely Awaz listeners, I have some Bollywood. Because I know what you want. You don't need to remind me. Here is Sheila Keith Giovanni.

Now, I love music. Don't we all love music? I have some great music for you guys lined up. Now we have Skater Boy by Avril Lavigne. Enjoy.

Skater Boy by Avril Lavigne. As an Asian radio, we love a bit of Bollywood, and I have some more Bollywood guys lined up for you. Please enjoy. Rabab, tang, tang, tang.

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I hope you enjoyed that. Next up, I have a song that's very special to me, which I'll explain after the song. This is Ambling Out by Yesaya. Please enjoy.

And that's Ambling Out by Yesaya. And I wanted to tell you guys why that is so, that song is so special to me, because every single morning my mom used to play that on the way to school. And I kind of wanted to put myself, ground myself, put myself at ease. And I think that's really helped me. My mom's not listening right now. She can't listen at the moment, but that one's for her. A little bit of nostalgia for myself. But if you are a football fan, I have some nostalgia for you. I have the best FIFA song of all time from 2014. We are one. Ole, ole, ole. Enjoy. Up in the

That was, as I said before, one of the best songs in FIFA ever. It's got Jennifer Lopez, it's got Pitbull, it's got Brazil, it's got everything you need. Now back to our roots, we're going back to some Bollywood. I chose this song because it's one of the only songs I can actually pronounce. It's called Shaky, and I'm not going to try and pronounce the artist because I will butcher it, but please enjoy some lovely Bollywood on Awaz FM 99.8. And if you do want to text us, write this number down, 077-84-691-440, because I will be interacting with you guys very soon. Please enjoy Shaky.

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1: Now, I have a little bit of a question for you guys. One for you to simmer on. It's a question, and this is it. 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It's definitely a hard question. Now, please text in on 07784-691-440. I would love to hear your opinions. Because someone asked me this today, and I was dwelling on it for a while. I won't tell you what I thought yet. I want to hear what you guys say first, and then we might conversate. But first, I have Sunday Morning by Maroon 5 on Awaaz FM 99.8. Please enjoy, guys.

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2: Now, I asked you guys a question earlier, if I do remember correctly. I asked you guys, would you rather listen to one song forever on repeat, or would you rather never repeat a song ever again? And I promised that I'd give you my answer to the question. But that is after this next song. This next song, for all my French listeners out there, you may very well recognize it. It's one of the most popular French songs of all time. It's Dernière Danse by Indila, the very famous Indila. Guys, please enjoy the song because I love it.

And what a song that is. It's probably one of my favorite songs of all time. I really, really like it. I hope you're enjoying Awaaz FM so far. I have some more Bollywood tunes for you guys. One of the Punjabi tunes that I personally adore. This is, I'm not going to try to pronounce it, but this is, what a song this is. Are you ready, guys? Please enjoy.

We're back, guys. If you're tuning in, you've caught us right at Peak Friday. Still plenty of music on the way to ease you into the weekend. I'm your host, Alex. 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Whoever recommended the last song? I want to pick it up a bit, liven it up because... but you know what? We love a suggestion. We love someone messaging in, giving us a song suggestion. If you do want to give us a suggestion, text us on WhatsApp 077-84-691-440. Write that down. If you want to call in, ever, you know, something to talk about, something, a little bit of participation. I have a recommendation from a dear, dear viewer. Very, very close viewer. We love a Waz. It is Wait a Minute by Willow. I've never heard the song before, so we can have our thinking caps on together, guys, and have a little bit of judgment as to whether the song is a banger or a failure. It's a banger. Sing along.

0: I don't know about you, but I actually do like that song. That was a banger. Alex approved banger. Don't forget, guys, listen to Awaz FM 99.8. That's my favorite 15 minutes of the show because there's no ads, there's no promos. It's just me and you guys. It's very an intimate time, as they say. My name's Alex. People say that I have a face for the radio. If you get it, you get it. Next up, I have a song that I never heard before again. This is someone's redemption arc. Do Up That Thing by Miss Lauryn Hill. Let's see if it's a banger or a failure.
1: Yo, remember back on the bully when cats used to haunt
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4: 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Oh, wait, try again. I was kind of wrong, but we'll go with it. 99.8 FM, turn it up and lock it in. Happy Friday, people. The sun is setting. Feeling good. I hope we're all feeling good. Fun fact, by the way, you know that song, Wait a Minute, by Willow? Willow is apparently Will Smith's daughter. I know Jaden Smith is Will Smith's son, but I never knew he even had a daughter. So this is groundbreaking news for me. Anyway, in the meantime, I have a very on-theme kind of song, Ocean Man by Ween.

0: Ocean Man, it's a very suitable song for Southampton. But if you are anywhere else in the world, then it's a good song anyway, isn't it? We have reached the most stressful time of the show.
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0: Guys, it's been a good day. It's been a great show, hasn't it? I had a pat on the back for all of us. A little bit of a round of applause. I have a sound effect for this somewhere. Here it is. Clapping, everybody. Oh, hold on. Thank you. Thank you, everybody. Thank you. Thank you. Next up, we have, we're going to brighten up the mood a bit. We've got a bit of ABBA, Dancing Queen. Are you ready? Here we go. I paused it. Sorry, everybody. Back to dancing. Back to dancing, everybody. Anticipation for you there. Sing along.

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I've been recommended cheesy corn and potato cutlets. Apparently it is quick, it's easy, and it's spicy. 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Anyway, on that bombshell, I have some beautiful Bollywood.

Happy Friday, people. It's Friday. You know what day it is. Friday. We're going to have a good weekend, inshallah. It's going to be a good day. Now, let's hope we have some Michael Bublé. Haven't met you yet.

0: Met you, yes, it's a great song. I feel like such an auntie song. Michael Bublé, I feel like, is an auntie demographic. I am not an auntie. I'm a 21-year-old young man, but I feel like an auntie with my music taste sometimes. I love Michael Bublé so much; it makes me emotional, honestly. I want to, guys. I don't know what song to play next because I have so many options for you guys, and I want you to have a good time, just like I am. It's Friday. You're listening to Awaaz FM. Alex, drive time. 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
0: Olé! Next up we have some Bollywood for you guys.

What a song, turning it up this Friday. It's an amazing song. Got lots of energy right now. I love a bit of Bollywood. I never heard that song in my life before, but I want to hear it again and again and again. I'm repeating right back onto the Bollywood because I really fully enjoyed that song. It's Friday. You listen to Alex at Drive Time, 4 till 6 on 99.8 FM, only on a WAZ. On the same theme, we're going to have a bit more Bollywood because I fully enjoyed that song, that last song. Hopefully, this next one will be just as good. Pretty promising.

0: Another brilliant Bollywood banger. You're listening to Drive Time with Alex, the show where you hear the whitest boy. In the meantime, I have Drive Time with Alex.
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0: I want to play, you know, something fitting, something that fits the mood. I've done a lot of Bollywood today, so I'm going to do Bollywood. I'm going to do Lady Gaga, Just Dance, because I want you guys to just dance this Friday.

That was that song for you guys. That's a very interesting song. Depending how excited and lively you are today, that could have worked for you. I have an amazing song. Are you ready? Put your hands in the air for replay.

That was over Rune, and that was replayed by, and now we have Don't Stop Believing by Journey. That was good. Oh, sorry.

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1: 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On to some more music. We've got a little bit of a German tune ready lined up for you guys. Einmal, I'm going to try it, ready? Einmal um die Welt.

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1: He said it for me. 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You're listening to Alex Drive Time on Fridays from 4 till 6. It has been a glorious Friday so far, guys. In the meantime, I know what you guys are listening for. I know what you guys really want. We all want some Bollywood. Please listen to this lovely Bollywood song.

Now, I've recently searched up what is a sandwich because it's been playing on my mind so much. It is a, well, this is what they say it is, an item of food consisting of two pieces of bread with a filling between them, eaten as a light meal. Now, it says item of food, singular. Anyway, enough about the sandwich. I think we talked about sandwiches so much today. I'm all sandwiched out. I feel quite full now. And I haven't even eaten much today, but I've been talking about it so much that I'm all sandwiched out. In the meantime, I do apologize for this next bit. Let's.

0: Running.
1: A bit of a throwback song that was. That was the Black Eyed Peas. I haven't heard them in years. It's a, but as you guys know, this is kind of a 2000 theme kind of show. So I hope you're enjoying it as much as I am. Next up, I have some Bollywood for you guys. Before that, don't forget to call us on our number 0238198072. That is 0238198072. And if you don't want to call us or WhatsApp us, maybe, I don't know, 07784691440. That's the WhatsApp number. Next I have what you guys love. Well, I love some Punjab pop, some Bollywood.

0: Thanks a lot, guys. Have a great weekend. 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
6: Hello, listener. 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I'm here today. 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
1: In Britain today, we all know that many, many people are trapped behind the wheel of a car. 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
1: Hello, my name is Ursula in Southampton calling you. And can you put that Dance Monkey song?
2: 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Yeah. But who's that?

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1: In Britain today, we all know that many, many people are trapped behind the wheel of a car. 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
3: When Daddy moved out, everything changed. 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

0: Hello, Ali. Malcolm here in Portsmouth. Many thanks for your two phone calls. I am now tuned into AWAS, and it's showing clearly on my digital sign on my radio. Lovely to hear you back again. See you soon. Bye.
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10: 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It's really a good show and I think you guys are doing an amazing job.

0: Hello there, Ali. It's Malcolm here. I've actually got Awaz FM on my digital radio now. Can you hear it playing in the background? Thoroughly enjoyed speaking to my old friend Rahia Baines this morning. Thank you very much.
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1: This is Ross and Arlo. We're loving all the tunes in the car. We've just come back from Southampton Hospital, where they fixed Arlo's arm in the hospital there. And we'd like you to play a tune for everyone else recovering with the great teams there. Keep up the amazing tune.
2: In Britain today, we all know that many, many people are trapped behind the wheel of a car. 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
11: My name is Ramesh. I'm from Bournemouth. I'm very happy and I would like to support you having Avaz FM in this area of Dorset and Hampshire because there's nothing else here.
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13: 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I think the presenters are brilliant. It's really a good show and I think you guys are doing an amazing job.

0: Assalamu alaikum. It's really nice to listen to your show. Some of the stuff you talk about is very intellectual in different languages, but I get the gist of most of it, and I like listening to the different tunes.
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1: In Britain today, we all know that many, many people are trapped behind the wheel of a car. 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

0: 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I worried all the time. What if Mum got hurt? What if she left too? My tummy hurt before school, and I didn't want Mum to leave me.
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5: Hello. My name is Hira Singh. And I have my son's birthday today. And I set it up for my son his song for Nusrat Fateh Ali Khan. Mahi ve tenu yaad kara Mahi ve tenu yaad kara Nusrat Fateh Ali Khan sahab. Thank you.
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First of all, I'm a pop star. Call me Prezi, Young Pablo, aka Flower Boy. My guy, Young Oscar, wrote a hit for your girl. Word is, he wants to see her. 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

0: Hello friends, my name is Rahi Baines and I've come to remind you to listen to my radio show Kinare Kinare every Tuesday between 11 a.m. and 1 p.m. As usual, there is loads of music, masti and manoranjan for you. The program includes chutkle, funny poems and skits, Bollywood biographies, birthday bash, whereby I mention the names of all my Facebook friends who had their birthdays in the last 7 days, Zara Hatke, which is off the beaten track pieces of musical items, and a lot more. So see you next Tuesday between 11 a.m. and 1 p.m. here on Awaaz FM.
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6: Hello. My name is Hira Singh. And I have my son birthday today. 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